Jim, let's begin. 253 LSE, 2510 Mescaline. Fung Mu G, hard to see, Sacha Spin, let's begin. 253 LSE, 2510 Mescaline. Fung Mu G, hard to see, Sacha Spin, let's begin. 253 LSE, 2510 Mescaline.

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2: Looking good.
1: Rolling up like that, dog.
2: Looking good. Looking good.
1: It's a windshield, man.
2: Who that?
3: Family.
4: What's up, man?
3: What's going on? Everything good?
4: Hey, man, things is good, man. But I need a favor.
3: All right.
4: Things is heating up. I gotta go out of town, take care of some business. I need you to look after wifey for me.
5: You know me, man. I trust you. Know that.
3: Got you, man. Whatever you need.
5: All right, now.
3: All right.
5: You just take this ride with me, all right?
3: Let's do it.

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1: Push me, and then just touch me, till I can get my satisfaction.

0: 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Is this darkness in you too? 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
1: Where you going? You're not coming back, huh?

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I wanna lay on my pink pillow. 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

0: management, the E-Troy, out around town, stay sexy, you know what I mean? All the DJs and MCs, keep it true. Yo, MJFM, caller, you're on the air.
1: Yeah. I just wanna big up all my crew, my mates. I wanna big up the Chips, the Sophie, the Matt, the Ollie, the Stevie, and all the Pirate Radio Massive, do you know what I mean? It's Sunday afternoon, the sun's out, everyone driving round town. Get the tops down and let's have a ball, mate. Peace.
0: Yeah, you're alright, bro. Just make sure you keep it locked, see?

0: 185.
1: Good evening, citizens of Earth. Citizens of Earth origin or any other planet in the solar system. This is Dr. Harold Lippincott, your space diary commentator. Tonight on your telescreen, we will see and hear firsthand one of man's most momentous space adventures. A boy will go to the moon. Yes, the first of our Earth children will make an unaccompanied lunar voyage from Space Platform 7

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I've greeted most of those and punched the numbers in that seem to make most sense to me.

0: 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I want to give you some good frequencies. 172.6, 2245,
1: yeah.
0: 3032, 400.
2: 400?
0: Yes.
2: Sound like, but now I'm going to put jump and ding pants on the way up. What do you?

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1: We don't know.
0: Where is it?
1: We don't know that either. I realize there's not much to go on.
2: That's nothing to go on.

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Last chance to retract it. Last chance to retract it.

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You remember people, heroism. Many people come up to me and say that had they been there, they surely would have died. It makes no sense. Because until you're in a situation like that, solitude.